0: gonna do my thing.
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1: Go ahead.
0: Like a sex machine, man.
1: Yeah.
0: Moving, doing it, you know.
1: Yeah.
0: Can I count it off?
1: Go ahead.
0: One, two, three.

matter in a club down an oh so cold. Where we go champagne, it is just that cherry cola. She walked up to me and she asked me to dance.

I was up, I was down, I felt almost everything. I was lost, been around, still know hardly anything. Got my feet on the ground,